town. 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

crying at a funeral. 9-to-5 crucible, this route is not commutable. A kid falls off the tracks and then he serves a scratch at juvenile. Libby's at the dollies, but her disposition's humorful. While Davey's at the bookies and his mates call him delusional. Britain.

0: is a slang segment. 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
1: Everyone have their own language, you know, West Coast, East Coast. Everyone have their own style.

0: Christy, Christy. You know me. Trust me,
1: trust.
0: I'm good,
1: I'm good.
0: Dare to wonder what it could be. Ain't out the book, yeah, we cooking what's good, G. Nothing like a slim beat and some good weed. You heard the hook, yeah, we good, yeah, we cushy. 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But my feet on the ground, need my piece of the pie. Need to feed me your mind, trying to shine, trying to free up your mind.
2: Free your mind.
0: What I'm leaving behind, what I sing, got me cheese in a grin. Feeling free, feel the breeze on my skin. When I'm me, I don't need anything.
1: Anything.
0: That's all I'm trying to be, know the peace from within. Feel it, peace in my skin. That's all I'm trying to be, know the peace from within.
2: Yeah.
0: When I'm me, I don't need anything. Said when I'm me, I don't need anything. 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You know me, trust me, I'm good. I'm cozy,
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0: comfy,
1: comfy,
0: cushy,
1: cushy.
0: You know me, trust me,
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0: I'm good,
1: I'm good.

somebody-ness. 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On the shorelines of a smile, washing up against moon shuttle lit eyes, freeing impulses, whereas folk we lure, laughter in the face of death, the carnival of flowers sprouting from closed fists, earth skin, the perfume of stones kissing cuss words, the rhythm echoing reverb, rhythm. 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Afro curl satellite levitate, sitting like a turban comb, the skies, heavenwards. 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We were born to be sun ray, radiant, falling upon the horizon newly each day, shining, waywardness. 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
1: 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While my old block turned into a new block. 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